0: One more right away.
1: Yeah, we'll do another one right away. It's just hitting it, that's all. It's just hitting the spots, you know. Everything felt great, the rhythm and everything.
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on jam. 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He's the fastest rapper, yo, the name is Micah G. His rap is stronger than the soccer MC. 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But anyway, no more

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Well, we got more girls than a school counts 10. Making music, rapping, rocking all night long. So point your ears and listen to this song. There's nothing better than a sunny holiday, which starts in June and ends in

0: So Amsterdam, right? 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We go into London and New York City, and we take a little piece of Amsterdam.
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1: Clap your hands, everybody. 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